flash us from behind. Loud voice booming, please step out onto the line. Ballot bridge was a comfort, Cena just hides her eyes. Policeman taps the shades, it's at a Chevy 69. How bizarre.

You can't catch me. 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

0: Yeah, that's a special request. Elvis on Uncle Bob and His Mate Show. Elvis in concert, as mentioned. Helen the Hipster from Hillville, very excited when she found out that Elvis was playing at the Manning Entertainment Centre on Sunday, September 6. Yep, Elvis returns with a spectacular new production. The King is coming to the MEC. Our first quiz this evening. We've got it lined up right now. And this guy was a king as well. It's a live album. You're going to tell us the name of the artist and the name of the album. It's a very famous album. Yep. The album is having a birthday. There's some hints there. Name the artist, name the album, 2 points. Are you ready? 6552620.
1: Thank you. I've got you under my skin.

0: Steel City Sue, brand new album, The Red Zone. Hear more of that tomorrow evening on Dude Ranch with my cousin, Cosmic Cowboy Bob. Like the soccer does, the soccer has a little bit of a water break in between playing. Uncle Bob has intermission.
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0: Good evening, everybody.
1: G'day, everyone. Welcome to The Record Shack. I'm your host, Spin Doctor. This show comes to you from Two Bob Studios here in Biripi Country and features sides of vinyl albums played in their entirety. We're going to kick off this evening.
0: Well, tomorrow evening, he's going to be kicking off with Arthur Alexander and the album A Shot of Rhythm and Soul. After Arthur, The Beatles' Revolver. And after The Beatles,

I give you the year 1954. Two more tracks from Joey's Coop. We'll see the quiz finished and Uncle Bob finishing on 8 goals to your 4.

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0: gonna shine. 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

got the bag on you, Tyler, you'll be ruined.

wood ducks if I want a special treat. 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Then it's catching